0: birthday today. Happy birthday if you're celebrating. You have a day of birth shared with Keanu Reeves. He was born September 2nd in 1964. Bill and Ted's Excellent Adventure, The Matrix, The Devil's Advocate. But my two favorite Keanu Reeves performances were in John Wick, all of them. What a fun series that is. Not for the meek. A lot of violence. And he played sort of a serious Bill and Ted type character in a movie called River's Edge. That was a huge cult classic favorite movie of my friends and I way back in the 90s, with an enormous cast of young people that went on to be stars. Crispin Glover, Ione Skye, Dennis Hopper is in that movie too. That's my Keanu Reeves happy birthday movie suggestion for you. River's Edge, about a murder that takes place along the river. All right, the mystery continues. It's the Sunset Cruise. Stay with me.
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1: We're coming up on the 3-year anniversary of Matthew Perry's death, the famed actor best known for Friends, and a new docuseries is coming out about Matthew Perry. It's called The One About Matthew Perry. It'll hit streaming services on October 27th, and that's the 3-year mark of Perry's passing. Between now and then, I'm going to watch 17 again with Matthew Perry and Zac Efron. What a great movie that is. I really liked Matthew Perry. He was the only friend of the friends that I liked. I know that's bad to say. I guess Phoebe grew on me over the years, but I was never really a Friends fan. That's how you used to decide who was cool. Did you like Friends or did you like Seinfeld? I wanted to be friends with the Seinfeld crowd. All right, my name is Captain Adam, a Seinfeld fan at heart, and you're on board the Sunset Cruise.
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5: I'm meteorologist Leo Hirschbrunner with your hometown forecast. We're going to see a good amount of sunshine across the area today with dangerous heat and humidity building in. Tonight, mostly clear, calm, warm, and muggy, your low 75. Thursday, sunshine continues as temperatures soar, your high 99. And Friday, a mix of sun and clouds can roll out a few thunderstorms, your high again 99 degrees. Listen every hour for your hometown forecast. From WDBJ 7, I'm meteorologist Leo Hirschbrunner.
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3: Fox News, I'm Tom Rigotti. Jury deliberations will continue tomorrow morning in the Lindsey Clancy murder trial. Fox's Brian Yenis reports.
4: The jury of nine women and three men sent a note to the judge saying they are still deadlocked. Judge William Sullivan then read the Tui Rodriguez or dynamite charge, a final instruction urging the jury to reconsider their positions.
3: Clancy's lawyers say she was suffering from postpartum psychosis and not criminally responsible for the deaths of her three young children. The House has failed to pass a proposed constitutional amendment that would cap the number of Supreme Court justices at nine.
5: On this vote, the yeas are 212, the nays are 206, two-thirds not being in the affirmative, the rules are not suspended, and the joint resolution is not agreed to.
3: It was nearly a party-line vote. A two-thirds majority is needed for a constitutional amendment. 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

0: saying, I'm definitely feeling my age when fighting a lot. I'm literally like, damn, this is significantly harder than it used to be. And that quote, that hurt, that pains me, because Robert Pattinson is at least 20 years younger than me. So if he says he's getting old, I'm like dirt or dust. Come on, Robert Pattinson, stay in shape for us. They'll be shooting the Batman Part 2 in London through the end of this year, and it will be released in February of 2028. There's your Batman update on the Sunset Cruise.
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3: Want to know where the people are? 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

is still playing Batman. 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He was quoted this week as

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0: Alanis Morissette involved with a lawsuit now. She's suing her former tour manager for blackmail. According to the complaint, her former manager tried to demand a 15-year employment contract or she would report Morissette for drug trafficking. Morissette is suing for civil extortion, fraud, negligent misrepresentation. But I mean, that's crazy. Your manager's going to blackmail you for drug trafficking to get a 15-year contract out of you? Don't mess with Alanis Morissette. She did play God in a Kevin Smith movie. So she'll probably have some divine intervention help her out with this lawsuit. All right, stay with us. More to come on the Sunset Cruise.
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3: I'm meteorologist Leo Hirschbrunner with your hometown forecast. We're going to see a good amount of sunshine across the area today with dangerous heat and humidity building in. Tonight, mostly clear, calm, warm, and muggy, a low 75. Thursday, sunshine continues as temperatures soar, your high 99. And Friday, a mix of sun and clouds can roll out a few thunderstorms, your high again 99 degrees. Listen every hour for your hometown forecast. From WDBJ 7, I'm meteorologist Leo Hirschbrunner.
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0: Dolly Parton passing, still just a major story on planet Earth. And here's an update for you in Tennessee. They're talking about renaming the Nashville International Airport after Dolly Parton. Tennessee Governor Bill Lee is proposing to rename the airport to honor her. And the proposal will be addressed at the next Metro Nashville Airport Authority meeting on September 17th. So someday soon, you might fly into Dolly Parton International Airport in Nashville, Tennessee. All right, stay with us. More to come. My name is Captain Adam, and this is the Sunset Cruise.
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1: 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And Steely Dan, Christopher Cross, Michael McDonald is just the tip of the cruise ship. 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
4: I'm meteorologist Leo Hirschbrunner with your hometown forecast. We're going to see a good amount of sunshine across the area today with dangerous heat and humidity building in. Tonight, mostly clear, calm, warm, and muggy, your low 75. Thursday, sunshine continues as temperatures soar, your high 99. And Friday, a mix of sun and clouds can roll out a few thunderstorms, your high again 99 degrees. Listen every hour for your hometown forecast. From WDBJ 7, I'm meteorologist Leo Hirschbrunner.
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2: This is a Fox News alert. I'm Tom Rigotti. A shooting in downtown Minneapolis leaves multiple people injured. Seven victims were rushed to the hospital. One died there. Another died at the scene. As for the gunman,
3: the suspected shooter is deceased, and at this time, it is unknown how he died.
2: Police Sergeant Garrett Parton adds two officers were injured. He says one has a non-life-threatening wound to the leg. The other is in surgery. Tropical Depression Edward sweeps through eastern Texas after it made landfall Tuesday. Fox Weather's Brandi Campbell is there.
4: The highest wind gust clocked at over 90 miles per hour in Port Arthur, Texas. Power outages quickly rose into the tens of thousands across East Texas, and that issue is ongoing. Edward's flood threat also ramped up.
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0: Tina Turner, What's Love Got to Do with It?
1: Welcome aboard, everyone. It's the Sunset Cruise. My name is Captain Adam. We take over your radio every weeknight. And for Hump Day, a Wednesday, I'm considering this the start of your weekend, of Labor Day weekend. So I know nothing's getting done Friday. Hardly anything's going to get done Thursday. And now that your Wednesday, you know, work day is over, it is Wednesday night. You've got nothing left to do but a 6-day weekend now. Is it six? Wait, Thursday, Friday, Saturday, Sunday. That's a 5-day weekend. And it, well, 5.5-day weekend counting Wednesday night. And it begins now. So happy Labor Day weekend, everyone. Stay on board with me as we officially, unofficially celebrate the unofficial end of summer, Labor Day weekend 2026. More of the Sunset Cruise coming up.
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0: New movie coming out in November about Rocky Balboa. It looks pretty good. I just got a first look at the two actors that are playing Rocky Balboa and Apollo Creed. This movie's called I Play Rocky, and it follows the inspirational story of how Sylvester Stallone made the movie Rocky. The kid that's playing Sylvester Stallone also starred as Al Pacino in a show called The Offer, and he beefed up to play Sylvester Stallone in this movie. The guy that's playing Carl Weathers, Apollo Creed, looks exactly like a mid-20-year-old Carl Weathers. I'm an old Rocky fan. I can't wait for this one. I'm totally going to see it. I Play Rocky opens in theaters on November 6th. My name is Captain Adam. Stay with me. It's the Sunset Cruise.
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3: HLF. I'm meteorologist Leo Hirschbrunner with your hometown forecast. We're going to see a good amount of sunshine across the area today with dangerous heat and humidity building in. Tonight, mostly clear, calm, warm, and muggy, your low 75. Thursday, sunshine continues as temperatures soar, your high 99. And Friday, a mix of sun and clouds can roll out a few thunderstorms, your high again 99 degrees. Listen every hour for your hometown forecast. From WDBJ7, I'm meteorologist Leo Hirschbrunner.
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3: Fox News, I'm Ted Lindner. Two people are dead, three police officers wounded after a shooting in downtown Minneapolis. Fox's Jill Nato.
4: Police rushed into an apartment building in downtown, hearing gunfire and encountering shooting victims. No word yet on a motive. The FBI and ATF are joining with state and local police to go over the scene and find out more.
3: The gunman is also dead. The two officers injured, one shot in the leg, the other in the stomach. Both are in stable condition. And the jury deliberation is going to continue Thursday morning in the Lindsey Clancy murder trial. Fox's Brian Yenis.
5: The jury of nine women and three men sent a note to the judge saying they are still deadlocked. Judge William Sullivan then read the Tui Rodriguez or Dynamite charge, a final instruction urging the jury to reconsider their positions.
3: Clancy's lawyers say she was suffering from postpartum psychosis and is not criminally responsible. 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
3: Fox News, I'm Ted Lindner. Two people are dead, three police officers wounded after a shooting in downtown Minneapolis on Wednesday. Fox's Jill Nato.
4: Police rushed into an apartment building in downtown, hearing gunfire and encountering shooting victims. No word yet on a motive. The FBI and ATF are joining with state and local police to go over the scene and find out more.
3: The two officers injured, one was shot in the leg, the other in the stomach, are both in stable condition. The gunman was also found dead. Tropical Depression Edward sweeping through eastern Texas after it made landfall Tuesday. Fox Weather's Brandi Campbell.
5: The highest wind gust clocked at over 90 miles per hour in Port Arthur, Texas. Power outages quickly rose into the tens of thousands across east Texas, and that issue is ongoing. Edward's flood threat also ramped up.
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3: Fox News, I'm Ted Linder. Jury deliberation set to continue later today, Thursday, in the Lindsey Clancy murder trial. Fox's Brian Yenis.
4: The jury of 9 women and 3 men sent a note to the judge saying they are still deadlocked. Judge William Sullivan then read the Tui Rodriguez or dynamite charge, a final instruction urging the jury to reconsider their positions.
3: Clancy's lawyers say she was suffering from postpartum psychosis and is not criminally responsible. 2 people are dead, 3 police officers wounded after a shooting in Minneapolis. The gunman also killed.
5: Police rushed into an apartment building in downtown, hearing gunfire and encountering shooting victims. No word yet on a motive. The FBI and ATF are joining with state and local police to go over the scene and find out more.
3: The 2 officers injured, 1 shot in the leg, the other in the stomach, in stable condition. 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
2: Fox News, I'm Ted Linder. Jury deliberation is going to continue Thursday, today, in the Lindsey Clancy murder trial. Fox's Brian Yenis.
3: The jury of nine women and three men sent a note to the judge saying they are still deadlocked. Judge William Sullivan then read the Tui Rodriguez or dynamite charge, a final instruction urging the jury to reconsider their positions.
2: Clancy's lawyers say she was suffering from postpartum psychosis and is not criminally responsible. Two people dead and three police officers wounded after a shooting in Minneapolis. The gunman also dead. Fox's Jill Nato.
4: Police rushed into an apartment building in downtown, hearing gunfire and encountering shooting victims. No word yet on a motive. The FBI and ATF are joining with state and local police to go over the scene and find out more.
2: Two of the police officers were shot, one in the leg, one in the stomach, both in stable condition. 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
5: 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The South Boston Public Library is still recovering from an August 24th fire that started in a bathroom. Jenna Austin, the director of the Halifax County South Boston Public Library, said Monday it's not yet known when the facility could reopen. The fire was reported at about 2:30 p.m. August 24th. Austin said it started in the men's bathroom, where most of the damage was contained. Unfortunately, even small fires make big messes, she wrote in a statement Monday. The courtroom was packed for day 7 of the murder trial for the man accused in the death of Emma Compton Lane. After closing arguments, the jury officially started deliberating the fate of Russell Wayne Lane at 12 p.m. on Tuesday. The verdict came at 3:20 p.m. When the not guilty verdict was read, emotion took over the crowded courtroom. Some started crying. It capped an unprecedented proceeding, originally slated for 8 days, for a homicide that happened 9 years ago. The 69-year-old defendant was charged with first-degree murder in the 2017 death of his wife, Emma, 52, was seen locking up the Cody convenience store she owned on the evening of June 17, 2017. Hunters found her body in a shallow grave on November 22, 2017. It was discovered several hundred yards off Sandy Ridge Road, close to her home. A medical examiner in Richmond ruled the cause of death as homicidal violence, including traumatic neck injury. Lane was arrested on November 27, 2024, and charged in the homicide. The Halifax County High School varsity volleyball team continues to find its rhythm early in the season. The Comets put together another strong performance Tuesday night at home, sweeping the Chatham High School Cavaliers in three straight sets of 25-20, 25-23, and 25-19 to improve to 4-1 on the season. Halifax County relied on steady communication, strong play at the net, and a willingness to battle through extended rallies as the Comets kept Chatham from finding enough momentum to force a fourth set. There's more news in the print edition and online at yourgv.com. I'm Evan Sneed, and you're up to date on the home of the 80s, 90s, and more. 95.3 HLF.
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10: We've extended our first alert weather days to include tomorrow as well. Heat and humidity continue to cause feels like temperatures to reach as warm as 107 degrees. We're expecting to see most of Southside under heat advisories today, and the hot air carries over into tomorrow. An approaching cold front does mean that some gusty storms are possible in addition to that sizzle during the afternoon. From WDBJ7 with your first alert forecast, I'm meteorologist Ava Herrera.

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0: 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Heat index value of 106 with a slight chance of a late day shower. Tonight, clear, a low of 74. Tomorrow, sunny, hot again, high of 100 with, again, a heat index around 106. We'll kick off the Labor Day weekend with increasing clouds on Saturday, a little cooler, a high of 95. Up next, it's OMD. If you leave, next on 95.3 HLF.
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1: 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Stephanie Mills follows Nelly Furtado. 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

0: 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Welcome to Thursday, the 3rd of September. Gonna have a hot one today. Got that forecast and the Gazette Virginia News up. And then the Pretenders, I'll Stand By You on 95.3 HLF.
1: 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The South Boston Public Library is still recovering from an August 24th fire that started in a bathroom. Jenna Austin, the director of the Halifax County South Boston Public Library, said Monday it's not yet known when the facility could reopen. The fire was reported at about 2:30 p.m. August 24th. Austin said it started in the men's bathroom, where most of the damage was contained. Unfortunately, even small fires make big messes, she wrote in a statement Monday. The courtroom was packed for day 7 of the murder trial for the man accused in the death of Emma Compton Lane. After closing arguments, the jury officially started deliberating the fate of Russell Wayne Lane at 12 p.m. on Tuesday. The verdict came at 3:20 p.m. When the not guilty verdict was read, emotion took over the crowded courtroom. Some started crying. It capped an unprecedented proceeding originally slated for 8 days for a homicide that happened 9 years ago. The 69-year-old defendant was charged with first-degree murder in the 2017 death of his wife, Emma, 52, was seen locking up the Cody convenience store she owned on the evening of June 17, 2017. Hunters found her body in a shallow grave on November 22, 2017. It was discovered several hundred yards off Sandy Ridge Road, close to her home. A medical examiner in Richmond ruled the cause of death as homicidal violence, including traumatic neck injury. Lane was arrested on November 27, 2024, and charged in the homicide. The Halifax County High School varsity volleyball team continues to find its rhythm early in the season. The Comets put together another strong performance Tuesday night at home, sweeping the Chatham High School Cavaliers in three straight sets of 25-20, 25-23, and 25-19 to improve to 4-1 on the season. Halifax County relied on steady communication, strong play at the net, and a willingness to battle through extended rallies as the Comets kept Chatham from finding enough momentum to force a fourth set. There's more news in the print edition and online at yourgv.com. I'm Evan Sneed, and you're up to date on the home of the 80s, 90s, and more. 95.3 HLF.
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4: We've extended our first alert weather days to include tomorrow as well. Heat and humidity continue to cause feels like temperatures to reach as warm as 107 degrees. We're expecting to see most of Southside under heat advisories today, and the hot air carries over into tomorrow. An approaching cold front does mean that some gusty storms are possible in addition to that sizzle during the afternoon. From WDBJ 7 with your first alert forecast, I'm meteorologist Ava Herrera.
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0: 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Today and tomorrow, sunny and hot both days. 100, the expected high both days, with a 20% chance of showers today, a 30% chance of a late day shower on Friday. We'll kick off the Labor Day weekend on Saturday with increasing clouds. And if you call it not quite as hot, 95, the afternoon high, and a 60% chance of a late day shower. 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

0: 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Wicked hot today and tomorrow, 100 degrees with lots of sunshine both days. Heat index values 106 both today and tomorrow. Tonight, a slight chance of a shower, low of 74. Tomorrow, a little bit better chance of a shower. The outlook for the weekend, Saturday's going to kick things off. Not quite as hot, a high of 95 with increasing clouds, 60% chance of showers after 2. The 1983 Grammy Award winner, Marvin Gaye, Sexual Healing, is up next on 95.3 HLF.
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1: Fox News, I'm Sue Guzman. Jurors in the Lindsey Classy murder trial returning to the courtroom this morning to resume deliberations after telling the trial judge yesterday they were unable to reach a verdict.
2: The jury of nine women and three men sent a note to the judge saying they are still deadlocked. Judge William Sullivan then read the Tui Rodriguez or dynamite charge, a final instruction urging the jury to reconsider their positions.
1: Fox's Brian Yenis, Classy's lawyer, says she was suffering from postpartum psychosis and is not criminally responsible for the deaths of her three children. A mass shooting at a high rise in Minneapolis Wednesday night. Two people dead, six injured, including three police officers. The gunman also found dead. And a federal judge is blocking the Trump administration from enforcing a new executive order limiting the number of people eligible for birthright citizenship. 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
3: 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The courtroom was packed for day seven of the murder trial for the man accused in the death of Emma Compton Lane. After closing arguments, the jury officially started deliberating the fate of Russell Wayne Lane at 12 p.m. on Tuesday. The verdict came at 3:20 p.m. When the not guilty verdict was read, emotion took over the crowded courtroom. Some started crying. It capped an unprecedented proceeding, originally slated for 8 days, for a homicide that happened 9 years ago. The 69-year-old defendant was charged with first-degree murder in the 2017 death of his wife, Emma, 52, was seen locking up the Cody convenience store she owned on the evening of June 17, 2017. Hunters found her body in a shallow grave on November 22, 2017. It was discovered several hundred yards off Sandy Ridge Road, close to her home. A medical examiner in Richmond ruled the cause of death as homicidal violence, including traumatic neck injury. Lane was arrested on November 27, 2024, and charged in the homicide. The South Boston Public Library is still recovering from an August 24th fire that started in a bathroom. Jenna Austin, the director of the Halifax County South Boston Public Library, said Monday it's not yet known when the facility could reopen. The fire was reported at about 2:30 p.m. August 24th. Austin said it started in the men's bathroom, where most of the damage was contained. Unfortunately, even small fires make big messes, she wrote in a statement Monday. The Halifax County High School varsity volleyball team continues to find its rhythm early in the season. The Comets put together another strong performance Tuesday night at home, sweeping the Chatham High School Cavaliers in three straight sets of 25-20, 25-23, and 25-19 to improve to 4-1 on the season. Halifax County relied on steady communication, strong play at the net, and a willingness to battle through extended rallies as the Comets kept Chatham from finding enough momentum to force a fourth set. There's more news in the print edition and online at yourgv.com. I'm Evan Sneed, and you're up to date on the home of the 80s, 90s, and more. 95.3 HLF.
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6: We've extended our first alert weather days to include tomorrow as well. Heat and humidity continue to cause feels like temperatures to reach as warm as 107 degrees. We're expecting to see most of Southside under heat advisories today, and the hot air carries over into tomorrow. An approaching cold front does mean that some gusty storms are possible in addition to that sizzle during the afternoon. From WDBJ7 with your first alert forecast, I'm meteorologist Ava Herrera.

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0: 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It's Thursday, the 3rd of September. Michael Jackson follows Big Mountain's version of Peter Frampton's Baby I Love You Way after the Gazette Virginia News and the WDBJ 7 weather forecast. 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
1: 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The South Boston Public Library is still recovering from an August 24th fire that started in a bathroom. Jenna Austin, the director of the Halifax County South Boston Public Library, said Monday it's not yet known when the facility could reopen. The fire was reported at about 2:30 p.m. August 24th. Austin said it started in the men's bathroom, where most of the damage was contained. Unfortunately, even small fires make big messes, she wrote in a statement Monday. The courtroom was packed for day 7 of the murder trial for the man accused in the death of Emma Compton Lane. After closing arguments, the jury officially started deliberating the fate of Russell Wayne Lane at 12 p.m. on Tuesday. The verdict came at 3:20 p.m. When the not guilty verdict was read, emotion took over the crowded courtroom. Some started crying. It capped an unprecedented proceeding originally slated for 8 days for a homicide that happened 9 years ago. The 69-year-old defendant was charged with first-degree murder in the 2017 death of his wife, Emma, 52, was seen locking up the Cody convenience store she owned on the evening of June 17, 2017. Hunters found her body in a shallow grave on November 22, 2017. It was discovered several hundred yards off Sandy Ridge Road, close to her home. A medical examiner in Richmond ruled the cause of death as homicidal violence, including traumatic neck injury. Lane was arrested on November 27, 2024, and charged in the homicide. The Halifax County High School varsity volleyball team continues to find its rhythm early in the season. The Comets put together another strong performance Tuesday night at home, sweeping the Chatham High School Cavaliers in three straight sets of 25-20, 25-23, and 25-19 to improve to 4-1 on the season. Halifax County relied on steady communication, strong play at the net, and a willingness to battle through extended rallies as the Comets kept Chatham from finding enough momentum to force a fourth set. There's more news in the print edition and online at yourgv.com. I'm Evan Sneed, and you're up to date on the home of the 80s, 90s, and more. 95.3 HLF.
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5: We've extended our first alert weather days to include tomorrow as well. Heat and humidity continue to cause feels like temperatures to reach as warm as 107 degrees. We're expecting to see most of Southside under heat advisories today, and the hot air carries over into tomorrow. An approaching cold front does mean that some gusty storms are possible in addition to that sizzle during the afternoon. From WDBJ 7 with your first alert forecast, I'm meteorologist Ava Herrera.
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1: 95.3 HLF, the hottest days of summer today and tomorrow. Highs both days around 100 and heat index values both days 106. 20% chance of a shower today, a 30% chance of a shower tomorrow. And we'll kick off the Labor Day weekend with increasing clouds on Saturday, a high of 95. A 60% chance of a shower on your Saturday afternoon. 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
2: Fox News, I'm Gian Gelosi. The jury in Lindsey Clancy's murder trial going to resume deliberations for a sixth day. Yesterday, Judge William Sullivan gave them a Tui Rodriguez charge. It's a final warning before a possible mistrial.
3: It instructs the jurors to reconsider their positions and listen carefully to each other. Jurors are reminded another jury may not be better equipped to handle this case, and they're encouraged to reach a unanimous verdict without giving up any honestly held beliefs.
2: That's Fox's Nate Foy. President Trump says the U.S. is ready to attack Iran at any time, but also signals that renewed campaign against Tehran likely won't last long.
4: Treasury Secretary Scott Bessent says the recent strikes were limited. President Trump indicates Iran was trying to rebuild their radar and missile systems and deploy rockets that would have launched mines in the Strait of Hormuz.
2: It's Fox's Madeline Rivera. 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
5: 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The South Boston Public Library is still recovering from an August 24th fire that started in a bathroom. Jenna Austin, the director of the Halifax County South Boston Public Library, said Monday it's not yet known when the facility could reopen. The fire was reported at about 2:30 p.m. August 24th. Austin said it started in the men's bathroom, where most of the damage was contained. Unfortunately, even small fires make big messes, she wrote in a statement Monday. The courtroom was packed for day 7 of the murder trial for the man accused in the death of Emma Compton Lane. After closing arguments, the jury officially started deliberating the fate of Russell Wayne Lane at 12 p.m. on Tuesday. The verdict came at 3:20 p.m. When the not guilty verdict was read, emotion took over the crowded courtroom. Some started crying. It capped an unprecedented proceeding originally slated for 8 days for a homicide that happened 9 years ago. The 69-year-old defendant was charged with first-degree murder in the 2017 death of his wife, Emma, 52, was seen locking up the Cody convenience store she owned on the evening of June 17, 2017. Hunters found her body in a shallow grave on November 22, 2017. It was discovered several hundred yards off Sandy Ridge Road, close to her home. A medical examiner in Richmond ruled the cause of death as homicidal violence, including traumatic neck injury. Lane was arrested on November 27, 2024, and charged in the homicide. The Halifax County High School varsity volleyball team continues to find its rhythm early in the season. The Comets put together another strong performance Tuesday night at home, sweeping the Chatham High School Cavaliers in three straight sets of 25-20, 25-23, and 25-19 to improve to 4-1 on the season. Halifax County relied on steady communication, strong play at the net, and a willingness to battle through extended rallies as the Comets kept Chatham from finding enough momentum to force a fourth set. There's more news in the print edition and online at yourgv.com. I'm Evan Sneed, and you're up to date on the home of the 80s, 90s, and more. 95.3 HLF.
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11: We've extended our first alert weather days to include tomorrow as well. Heat and humidity continue to cause feels like temperatures to reach as warm as 107 degrees. We're expecting to see most of Southside under heat advisories today, and the hot air carries over into tomorrow. An approaching cold front does mean that some gusty storms are possible in addition to that sizzle during the afternoon. From WDBJ 7 with your first alert forecast, I'm meteorologist Ava Herrera.
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13: 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It's Thursday morning. We're riding together as we head into work. I'm Thad Decker. Stay tuned for this morning's obituaries on your number one station for the 80s, 90s, and more. 95.3 HLF. John Henry Smith of Virgilina passed away on Monday, August 31st, at the age of 92. A graveside service for John Henry Smith will be held at 2 p.m. today at Aaron's Creek Baptist Church Cemetery. Brooks Lyon Funeral and Cremation Services, 115 Main Street, South Boston, is honored to be serving the family of John Henry Smith. That's the obituaries this Thursday morning. Please join us again this afternoon following the news at 5 p.m. and tomorrow morning at about this same time for the obituaries on your home for the 80s, 90s, and more. 95.3 HLF.

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1: 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Today and tomorrow near record highs, 100 in the forecast for both days. Heat index values, 106. A 20% chance of a shower this evening, a 30% chance of showers tomorrow evening. And we'll kick off the Labor Day weekend on Saturday. Not quite as hot, a high of 95, increasing clouds, and a 60% chance of a shower or thunderstorm in the afternoon or early evening. The Red Hot Chili Peppers and Chicago are coming up next on 95.3 HLF.
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0: 95.3 HLF, the home of the 80s, 90s, and more. How about a little Dirty Dancing on this Thursday morning? Yeah, at this hour. The 1987 hit, I've Had the Time of My Life, with Jennifer Warnes and Bill Medley, are coming up next on 95.3 HLF.
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1: 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Good Thursday morning. Welcome to the 3rd of September. Nick Long with you. We got Toto and Cindy Lauper after the Gazette Virginia News Update and the Channel 7 weather forecast. 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
2: 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The courtroom was packed for day 7 of the murder trial for the man accused in the death of Emma Compton Lane. After closing arguments, the jury officially started deliberating the fate of Russell Wayne Lane at 12 p.m. on Tuesday. The verdict came at 3:20 p.m. When the not guilty verdict was read, emotion took over the crowded courtroom. Some started crying. It capped an unprecedented proceeding originally slated for 8 days for a homicide that happened 9 years ago. The 69-year-old defendant was charged with first-degree murder in the 2017 death of his wife, Emma, 52, was seen locking up the Cody convenience store she owned on the evening of June 17, 2017. Hunters found her body in a shallow grave on November 22, 2017. It was discovered several hundred yards off Sandy Ridge Road, close to her home. A medical examiner in Richmond ruled the cause of death as homicidal violence, including traumatic neck injury. Lane was arrested on November 27, 2024, and charged in the homicide. The South Boston Public Library is still recovering from an August 24th fire that started in a bathroom. Jenna Austin, the director of the Halifax County South Boston Public Library, said Monday it's not yet known when the facility could reopen. The fire was reported at about 2:30 p.m. August 24th. Austin said it started in the men's bathroom, where most of the damage was contained. Unfortunately, even small fires make big messes, she wrote in a statement Monday. The Halifax County High School varsity volleyball team continues to find its rhythm early in the season. The Comets put together another strong performance Tuesday night at home, sweeping the Chatham High School Cavaliers in three straight sets of 25-20, 25-23, and 25-19 to improve to 4-1 on the season. Halifax County relied on steady communication, strong play at the net, and a willingness to battle through extended rallies as the Comets kept Chatham from finding enough momentum to force a fourth set. There's more news in the print edition and online at yourgv.com. I'm Evan Sneed, and you're up to date on the home of the 80s, 90s, and more. 95.3 HLF.
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7: We've extended our first alert weather days to include tomorrow as well. Heat and humidity continue to cause feels like temperatures to reach as warm as 107 degrees. We're expecting to see most of Southside under heat advisories today, and the hot air carries over into tomorrow. An approaching cold front does mean that some gusty storms are possible in addition to that sizzle during the afternoon. From WDBJ 7 with your first alert forecast, I'm meteorologist Ava Herrera.
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1: 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Hey, good Thursday morning. Sunny and hot today and tomorrow. 100 degrees expected highs both days. Heat index values 106. 20% chance of showers this evening, 30% chance of showers tomorrow afternoon. And on Saturday, we'll kick off the Labor Day weekend with a gradual increase in clouds as the day wears on, with a 60% chance of a shower, maybe even a thunderstorm after two. Not quite as hot for an afternoon high of 95. Berlin follows Whitney Houston up next on 95.3 HLF.
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5: We've extended our First Alert weather days to include tomorrow as well. Heat and humidity continue to cause feels like temperatures to reach as warm as 107 degrees. We're expecting to see most of Southside under heat advisories today, and the hot air carries over into tomorrow. An approaching cold front does mean that some gusty storms are possible in addition to that sizzle during the afternoon. From WDBJ7 with your First Alert forecast, I'm meteorologist Ava Herrera.

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9: We've extended our First Alert weather days to include tomorrow as well. Heat and humidity continue to cause feels like temperatures to reach as warm as 107 degrees. We're expecting to see most of Southside under heat advisories today, and the hot air carries over into tomorrow. An approaching cold front does mean that some gusty storms are possible in addition to that sizzle during the afternoon. From WDBJ7 with your First Alert forecast, I'm meteorologist Ava Herrera.

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6: We've extended our first alert weather days to include tomorrow as well. Heat and humidity continue to cause feels like temperatures to reach as warm as 107 degrees. We're expecting to see most of Southside under heat advisories today, and the hot air carries over into tomorrow. An approaching cold front does mean that some gusty storms are possible in addition to that sizzle during the afternoon. From WDBJ7 with your first alert forecast, I'm meteorologist Ava Herrera.

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1: News. I'm Therese Crowley. Lunchtime may be critical for the Lindsey Clancy jury. Last time they were deadlocked, they came back after lunch to tell Judge Sullivan they're now into day six with this final charge.
2: It instructs the jurors to reconsider their positions and listen carefully to each other. Jurors are reminded another jury may not be better equipped to handle this case, and they're encouraged to reach a unanimous verdict without giving up any honestly held beliefs.
1: Fox's Nate Foy in Plymouth. A Maryland district judge blocked the Trump administration from enforcing a new executive order limiting how many people are eligible for birthright citizenship. And chip company NVIDIA buying the AI software platform Hugging Face for $13 billion. 18 million developers use Hugging Face to share 3 million models used by 200,000 companies. 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
3: 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The South Boston Public Library is still recovering from an August 24th fire that started in a bathroom. Jenna Austin, the director of the Halifax County South Boston Public Library, said Monday it's not yet known when the facility could reopen. The fire was reported at about 2:30 p.m. August 24th. Austin said it started in the men's bathroom, where most of the damage was contained. Unfortunately, even small fires make big messes, she wrote in a statement Monday. The courtroom was packed for day seven of the murder trial for the man accused in the death of Emma Compton Lane. After closing arguments, the jury officially started deliberating the fate of Russell Wayne Lane at 12 p.m. on Tuesday. The verdict came at 3:20 p.m. When the not guilty verdict was read, emotion took over the crowded courtroom. Some started crying. It capped an unprecedented proceeding, originally slated for 8 days, for a homicide that happened 9 years ago. The 69-year-old defendant was charged with first-degree murder in the 2017 death of his wife, Emma, 52, was seen locking up the Cody convenience store she owned on the evening of June 17, 2017. Hunters found her body in a shallow grave on November 22, 2017. It was discovered several hundred yards off Sandy Ridge Road, close to her home. A medical examiner in Richmond ruled the cause of death as homicidal violence, including traumatic neck injury. Lane was arrested on November 27, 2024, and charged in the homicide. The Halifax County High School varsity volleyball team continues to find its rhythm early in the season. The Comets put together another strong performance Tuesday night at home, sweeping the Chatham High School Cavaliers in three straight sets of 25-20, 25-23, and 25-19 to improve to 4-1 on the season. Halifax County relied on steady communication, strong play at the net, and a willingness to battle through extended rallies as the Comets kept Chatham from finding enough momentum to force a fourth set. There's more news in the print edition and online at yourgv.com. I'm Evan Sneed, and you're up to date on the home of the 80s, 90s, and more. 95.3 HLF.
4: We've extended our first alert weather days to include tomorrow as well. Heat and humidity continue to cause feels like temperatures to reach as warm as 107 degrees. We're expecting to see most of Southside under heat advisories today, and the hot air carries over into tomorrow. An approaching cold front does mean that some gusty storms are possible in addition to that sizzle during the afternoon. From WDBJ7 with your first alert forecast, I'm meteorologist Ava Herrera.

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2: 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I am Kelly. Hey, stay close, don't go anywhere. Foreigner, Alicia Keys, and Boyz II Men, all in the next set.

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1: 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It's Kelly. You know what love is? It's looking out for your neighbor. It's very hot outside. If you've maybe got some elderly neighbors, some older folks, go check on them. Make sure they're okay. Even if they've got AC and stuff, just check on them because it's miserable out there. But it's okay because the music in here is really good. We got Men at Work, Journey, and Pink all on the way.
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1: 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I'm Kelly. Not only is it hot outside, it's also humid. How long is this going to stick around? Got your forecast coming up. Maybe the answers are in there. Then I got music from Sinead O'Connor.

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3: We've extended our First Alert weather days to include tomorrow as well. Heat and humidity continue to cause feels like temperatures to reach as warm as 107 degrees. We're expecting to see most of Southside under heat advisories today, and the hot air carries over into tomorrow. An approaching cold front does mean that some gusty storms are possible in addition to that sizzle during the afternoon. From WDBJ7 with your First Alert forecast, I'm meteorologist Ava Herrera.

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3: News. I'm Therese Crowley. Lunchtime may be critical for the Lindsay Clancy jury. Last time they were deadlocked, they came back after lunch to tell Judge Sullivan they're now into day six with this final charge.
4: It instructs the jurors to reconsider their positions and listen carefully to each other. Jurors are reminded another jury may not be better equipped to handle this case, and they're encouraged to reach a unanimous verdict without giving up any honestly held beliefs.
3: Fox's Nate Foy in Plymouth. A Maryland district judge blocked the Trump administration from enforcing a new executive order limiting how many people are eligible for birthright citizenship. And chip company NVIDIA buying the AI software platform Hugging Face for $13 billion. 18 million developers use Hugging Face to share 3 million models used by 200,000 companies. 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

95.3 HLF with favorites from the 80s, 90s, and more for your Thursday afternoon. It's Kelly. Thanks for hanging out today. Got lots of music ahead. We'll hear from Mariah Carey next.

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0: 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I am Kelly. Today is Thursday, September the 3rd. It's also National Skyscraper Day. We don't really have any skyscrapers here in Halifax County, but we can celebrate anyway, doggone it. Nobody's going to stop us. Ace of Base, Air Supply, and Desiree. 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

95.3 HLF, we're playing favorites from the 80s, 90s, and more. Maybe a thunderstorm out there this evening? That'd be nice. Got your forecast on the way. Plus, I got music from you, too.

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3: We've extended our first alert weather days to include tomorrow as well. Heat and humidity continue to cause feels like temperatures to reach as warm as 107 degrees. We're expecting to see most of Southside under heat advisories today, and the hot air carries over into tomorrow. An approaching cold front does mean that some gusty storms are possible in addition to that sizzle during the afternoon. From WDBJ7 with your first alert forecast, I'm meteorologist Ava Herrera.

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3: News. I'm Therese Crowley. Last time they were deadlocked, a Lindsey Clancy jury came back after lunch to tell Judge Sullivan it's now lunchtime, day six.
4: We are awaiting news from them in the form of a note. It could be possibly a verdict, although many consider that unlikely. It could be a question, or it could just be alerting the court that they still cannot reach a unanimous decision, which would result in a mistrial, very likely.
3: Fox's Nate Foy in Plymouth. Homeland Secretary Mark Wayne Mullen calls birthright tourism babies a cash cow operation, but an activist Maryland district judge blocks the Trump executive order that blocks automatic citizenship. Two more beluga whales have died at Chicago's Shedd Aquarium after the death last week of a beluga rescued from a closed Canadian marine park. Unclear if the deaths are related. 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

95.3 HLF, favorites from the 80s, 90s, and more. It's Kelly just hanging out with you on this Thursday, September the 3rd. If you're celebrating a birthday today, you are celebrating it with now 60-year-old actor Charlie Sheen. Happy birthday to you, and happy birthday, Charlie. Hope it's a good one. Next set of music is going to be a good one. Savage Garden, Jennifer Page, John Travolta, and Olivia Newton-John. They're all in there.

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0: 95.3 HLF, favorites from the 80s, 90s, and more. I am Kelly, and it turns out today marks the 58-day point. We are 58 days away from Halloween. So, not that I'm encouraging anybody to go out there and vandalize or do anything naughty. 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That's all I'm saying. Genesis, Michael Jackson, Stevie Wonder, they're all ahead.
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I am Kelly. Got music coming up from Will to Power and Tina Turner. Also going to check out that toasty forecast next.

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6: We've extended our First Alert weather days to include tomorrow as well. Heat and humidity continue to cause feels like temperatures to reach as warm as 107 degrees. We're expecting to see most of Southside under heat advisories today, and the hot air carries over into tomorrow. An approaching cold front does mean that some gusty storms are possible in addition to that sizzle during the afternoon. From WDBJ7 with your First Alert forecast, I'm meteorologist Ava Herrera.

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3: I'm Therese Crowley. Last time they were deadlocked, the Lindsey Clancy jury came back after lunch to tell Judge Sullivan it's now lunchtime, day six.
4: We are awaiting news from them in the form of a note. It could be possibly a verdict, although many consider that unlikely. It could be a question, or it could just be alerting the court that they still cannot reach a unanimous decision, which would result in a mistrial, very likely.
3: Fox's Nate Foy in Plymouth. Homeland Secretary Mark Wayne Mullen calls birthright tourism babies a cash cow operation, but an activist Maryland district judge blocks the Trump executive order that blocks automatic citizenship. Two more beluga whales have died at Chicago's Shedd Aquarium after the death last week of a beluga rescued from a closed Canadian marine park. Unclear if the deaths are related. 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
1: 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It's Kelly, and I've got to play some more music for you really soon. We're going to try with Pink. I've got the Bee Gees on the way. They want to know how deep your love is. Yeah, everything I do it for you. It's Brian Adams right around the corner.

0: 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I am Kelly. Looks like a slight cool down in the forecast, but don't let it fool you. It's still going to be hot. We'll check that out together. And then it's music from Madonna.
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5: I'm meteorologist Leo Hirschbrunner with your hometown forecast. Dangerous heat and humidity continues today with a stray late-day thunderstorm. Tonight, a few showers and storms can't be ruled out, and they'll have clearing skies overnight, your low 75. Friday, a mix of sun and clouds, a few more thunderstorms, some could be strong, high 98. And Saturday, partly cloudy, scattered showers and storms, your high 94. Listen every hour for your hometown forecast. From WDBJ 7, I'm meteorologist Leo Hirschbrunner.
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3: News. I'm Carmen Roberts. Day six of jury deliberations in the Lindsay Clancy trial for killing her three children.
4: The jury is under a Tui Rodriguez dynamite charge. It's the judge's final warning before a possible mistrial.
3: Fox's Nate Foy at the courthouse in Plymouth, Massachusetts. The jury is considering whether to find Clancy guilty of murder or manslaughter or not guilty because of insanity. A court hearing today in Chicago for Jose Medina, an illegal immigrant accused of shooting and killing a college student.
5: Sheridan Gorman is the 18-year-old, a Loyola University student, who went out onto a pier in Lake Michigan to see the Northern Lights. She was shot and killed in cold blood. Police say by Medina. Medina was in the U.S. illegally. He'd been picked up at the border, then released, picked up again in Chicago for shoplifting, released again.
3: And that is Fox's Mike Tobin reporting. 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
6: 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The South Boston Public Library is still recovering from an August 24th fire that started in a bathroom. Jenna Austin, the director of the Halifax County South Boston Public Library, said Monday it's not yet known when the facility could reopen. The fire was reported at about 2:30 p.m. August 24th. Austin said it started in the men's bathroom, where most of the damage was contained. Unfortunately, even small fires make big messes, she wrote in a statement Monday. The courtroom was packed for day seven of the murder trial for the man accused in the death of Emma Compton Lane. After closing arguments, the jury officially started deliberating the fate of Russell Wayne Lane at 12 p.m. on Tuesday. The verdict came at 3:20 p.m. When the not guilty verdict was read, emotion took over the crowded courtroom. Some started crying. It capped an unprecedented proceeding originally slated for 8 days for a homicide that happened 9 years ago. The 69-year-old defendant was charged with first-degree murder in the 2017 death of his wife, Emma, 52, was seen locking up the Cody convenience store she owned on the evening of June 17, 2017. Hunters found her body in a shallow grave on November 22, 2017. It was discovered several hundred yards off Sandy Ridge Road, close to her home. A medical examiner in Richmond ruled the cause of death as homicidal violence, including traumatic neck injury. Lane was arrested on November 27, 2024, and charged in the homicide. The Halifax County High School varsity volleyball team continues to find its rhythm early in the season. The Comets put together another strong performance Tuesday night at home, sweeping the Chatham High School Cavaliers in three straight sets of 25-20, 25-23, and 25-19 to improve to 4-1 on the season. Halifax County relied on steady communication, strong play at the net, and a willingness to battle through extended rallies as the Comets kept Chatham from finding enough momentum to force a fourth set. There's more news in the print edition and online at yourgv.com. I'm Evan Sneed, and you're up to date on the home of the 80s, 90s, and more. 95.3 HLF.
7: I'm meteorologist Leo Hirschbrunner with your hometown forecast. Dangerous heat and humidity continues today with a stray late-day thunderstorm. Tonight, a few showers and storms can't be ruled out, and they'll have clearing skies overnight, your low 75. Friday, a mix of sun and clouds, a few more thunderstorms, some could be strong, high 98. And Saturday, partly cloudy, scattered showers and storms, your high 94. Listen every hour for your hometown forecast. From WDBJ7, I'm meteorologist Leo Hirschbrunner.

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1: 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Keep it here, the end of the road, from boys to men, next.

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6: I'm meteorologist Leo Hirschbrunner with your hometown forecast. Dangerous heat and humidity continues today with a stray late-day thunderstorm. Tonight, a few showers and storms can't be ruled out, and they'll have clearing skies overnight, a low 75. Friday, a mix of sun and clouds, a few more thunderstorms, some could be strong, high 98. And Saturday, partly cloudy, scattered showers and storms, your high 94. Listen every hour for your hometown forecast. From WDBJ 7, I'm meteorologist Leo Hirschbrunner.
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2: News. I'm Carmen Roberts. Day six of jury deliberations in the Lindsay Clancy trial for killing her three children.
3: The jury is under a Tui Rodriguez dynamite charge. It's the judge's final warning before a possible mistrial.
2: Fox's Nate Foy at the courthouse in Plymouth, Massachusetts. The jury is considering whether to find Clancy guilty of murder or manslaughter or not guilty because of insanity. A court hearing today in Chicago for Jose Medina, an illegal immigrant accused of shooting and killing a college student.
4: Sheridan Gorman is the 18-year-old, a Loyola University student, who went out onto a pier in Lake Michigan to see the Northern Lights. She was shot and killed in cold blood. Police say by Medina. Medina was in the U.S. illegally. He'd been picked up at the border, then released, picked up again in Chicago for shoplifting, released again.
2: And that is Fox's Mike Tobin reporting. 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
5: From the Gazette Virginia Newsroom, I'm Evan Sneed with your 95.3 HLF News Update. The courtroom was packed for day seven of the murder trial for the man accused in the death of Emma Compton Lane. After closing arguments, the jury officially started deliberating the fate of Russell Wayne Lane at 12 p.m. on Tuesday. The verdict came at 3:20 p.m. When the not guilty verdict was read, emotion took over the crowded courtroom. Some started crying. It capped an unprecedented proceeding, originally slated for 8 days, for a homicide that happened 9 years ago. The 69-year-old defendant was charged with first-degree murder in the 2017 death of his wife, Emma, 52, was seen locking up the Cody convenience store she owned on the evening of June 17, 2017. Hunters found her body in a shallow grave on November 22, 2017. It was discovered several hundred yards off Sandy Ridge Road, close to her home. A medical examiner in Richmond ruled the cause of death as homicidal violence, including traumatic neck injury. Lane was arrested on November 27, 2024, and charged in the homicide. The South Boston Public Library is still recovering from an August 24th fire that started in a bathroom. Jenna Austin, the director of the Halifax County South Boston Public Library, said Monday it's not yet known when the facility could reopen. The fire was reported at about 2:30 p.m. August 24th. Austin said it started in the men's bathroom, where most of the damage was contained. Unfortunately, even small fires make big messes, she wrote in a statement Monday. The Halifax County High School varsity volleyball team continues to find its rhythm early in the season. The Comets put together another strong performance Tuesday night at home, sweeping the Chatham High School Cavaliers in three straight sets of 25-20, 25-23, and 25-19 to improve to 4-1 on the season. Halifax County relied on steady communication, strong play at the net, and a willingness to battle through extended rallies as the Comets kept Chatham from finding enough momentum to force a fourth set. There's more news in the print edition and online at yourgv.com. I'm Evan Sneed, and you're up to date on the home of the 80s, 90s, and more. 95.3 HLF.
6: I'm meteorologist Leo Hirschbrunner with your hometown forecast. Dangerous heat and humidity continues today with a stray late-day thunderstorm. Tonight, a few showers and storms can't be ruled out, and they'll have clearing skies overnight, your low 75. Friday, a mix of sun and clouds, a few more thunderstorms, some could be strong, high 98. And Saturday, partly cloudy, scattered showers and storms, your high 94. Listen every hour for your hometown forecast. From WDBJ 7, I'm meteorologist Leo Hirschbrunner.
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7: I'm meteorologist Leo Hirschbrunner with your hometown forecast. Dangerous heat and humidity continues today with a stray late-day thunderstorm. Tonight, a few showers and storms can't be ruled out, and then we'll have clearing skies overnight, your low 75. Friday, a mix of sun and clouds, a few more thunderstorms, some could be strong, high 98. And Saturday, partly cloudy, scattered showers and storms, your high 94. Listen every hour for your hometown forecast. From WDBJ 7, I'm meteorologist Leo Hirschbrunner.

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2: Fox News, I'm Tom Graham. The jury in the Lindsey Clancy murder trial has been excused for the day. Earlier, deliberations were briefly paused. Defense attorney Kevin Reddington asked the judge to remove one of the jurors.
3: If we come back here in a half an hour with a mistrial because of a juror that has just spurned the instructions of this court, it's a shame. It's a real shame.
2: That juror not removed. The jury has been deliberating for 6 days, twice telling a Massachusetts judge they are deadlocked. Trafficking ramping up in the Strait of Hormuz. The U.S. Navy reports they're working to protect ships traveling through that busy waterway. Vice President J.D. Vance says that includes oil tankers.
4: A lot of ships have gone through. We got about 15 million barrels out of the Strait of Hormuz just yesterday, despite the fact that the Iranians continue to shoot.
2: Ship trafficking has been massively down since the start of the conflict. 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
5: 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The South Boston Public Library is still recovering from an August 24th fire that started in a bathroom. Jenna Austin, the director of the Halifax County South Boston Public Library, said Monday it's not yet known when the facility could reopen. The fire was reported at about 2:30 p.m. August 24th. Austin said it started in the men's bathroom, where most of the damage was contained. Unfortunately, even small fires make big messes, she wrote in a statement Monday. The courtroom was packed for day 7 of the murder trial for the man accused in the death of Emma Compton Lane. After closing arguments, the jury officially started deliberating the fate of Russell Wayne Lane at 12 p.m. on Tuesday. The verdict came at 3:20 p.m. When the not guilty verdict was read, emotion took over the crowded courtroom. Some started crying. It capped an unprecedented proceeding originally slated for 8 days for a homicide that happened 9 years ago. The 69-year-old defendant was charged with first-degree murder in the 2017 death of his wife, Emma, 52, was seen locking up the Cody convenience store she owned on the evening of June 17, 2017. Hunters found her body in a shallow grave on November 22, 2017. It was discovered several hundred yards off Sandy Ridge Road, close to her home. A medical examiner in Richmond ruled the cause of death as homicidal violence, including traumatic neck injury. Lane was arrested on November 27, 2024, and charged in the homicide. The Halifax County High School varsity volleyball team continues to find its rhythm early in the season. The Comets put together another strong performance Tuesday night at home, sweeping the Chatham High School Cavaliers in three straight sets of 25-20, 25-23, and 25-19 to improve to 4-1 on the season. Halifax County relied on steady communication, strong play at the net, and a willingness to battle through extended rallies as the Comets kept Chatham from finding enough momentum to force a fourth set. There's more news in the print edition and online at yourgv.com. I'm Evan Sneed, and you're up to date on the home of the 80s, 90s, and more. 95.3 HLF.
6: I'm meteorologist Leo Hirschbrunner with your hometown forecast. Dangerous heat and humidity continues today with a stray late-day thunderstorm. Tonight, a few showers and storms can't be ruled out, and they'll have clearing skies overnight, your low 75. Friday, a mix of sun and clouds, a few more thunderstorms, some could be strong, high 98. And Saturday, partly cloudy, scattered showers and storms, your high 94. Listen every hour for your hometown forecast. From WDBJ 7, I'm meteorologist Leo Hirschbrunner. Runner.

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5: I'm meteorologist Leo Hirschbrunner with your hometown forecast. Dangerous heat and humidity continues today with a stray late-day thunderstorm. Tonight, a few showers and storms can't be ruled out, and they'll have clearing skies overnight, your low 75. Friday, a mix of sun and clouds, a few more thunderstorms, some could be strong, high 98. And Saturday, partly cloudy, scattered showers and storms, your high 94. Listen every hour for your hometown forecast. From WDBJ 7, I'm meteorologist Leo Hirschbrunner.

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3: Fox News, I'm Tom Rigotti. The defense in the Lindsey Clancy murder trial is demanding the removal of a juror. Lawyer Kevin Reddington says he's holding out on a potential verdict for the strangling of her three young children.
4: The court has an instruction from the foreperson of that juror that's been working for a week now, saying that there's one juror who refuses to listen to the law that you've given him or her on reasonable doubt.
3: The judge denied a defense motion to remove the juror and soon after dismissed the jury until tomorrow morning. As the war with Iran escalates and oil prices rise, Vice President J.D. Vance says there are no plans to negotiate with Iran.
5: We're not talking to them, and we're not going to talk to them unless they stop shooting at commercial shipping.
3: Vance held the White House press briefing today. 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
1: Tom Hardy's had a big week. He first had his rap album drop, and now we've just gotten word that his show Mobland has been renewed for season 3 ahead of the season 2 premiere, which happens on September 18th. Pierce Brosnan, Helen Mirren, also in the show. They'll return for this season 3. And yeah, again, don't forget, Tom Hardy's rap album came out this week under his rap name, Frankie Pulitzer. So quite a week for Tom Hardy. He can relax this Labor Day weekend, take a load off, and just look at his success. That's what I'm going to do this holiday weekend. My name is Captain Adam. You're on board the Sunset Cruise.
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0: Well, it's football season. This is the weekend. I know we've had some college games around the country, but this is the real official kickoff of college football. Full slate of games on Saturday. There's even a few games Friday night and a few on Sunday and Monday. And very appropriate to announce this little bit of history for you. Today, September 3rd in 1895, was the very first professional football game in America. It was played in Latrobe, Pennsylvania, and the Latrobe Athletic Association beat the Jeannette Athletic Club 12-0 on September 3rd, 1895, the very first professional football game in America. Have a great weekend, everybody, watching your favorite college football team play, and then get ready for the NFL and professional football. I think that kicks off this coming Wednesday night. It's football season, and it's a Labor Day weekend, 2026. My name is Captain Adam. Stay on board with me. This is the Sunset Cruise.
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4: I'm meteorologist Leo Hirschbrunner with your hometown forecast. Dangerous heat and humidity continues today with a stray late-day thunderstorm. Tonight, a few showers and storms can't be ruled out, and then we'll have clearing skies overnight, your low 75. Friday, a mix of sun and clouds, a few more thunderstorms, some could be strong, high 98. And Saturday, partly cloudy, scattered showers and storms, your high 94. Listen every hour for your hometown forecast. From WDBJ 7, I'm meteorologist Leo Hirschbrunner.
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3: Fox News, I'm Tom Brigati. The jury in the trial of Lindsey Clancy remains deadlocked over whether the Massachusetts mother is responsible for murdering her three young children. Defense attorney Kevin Reddington asked the judge to remove one juror, whom he says refuses to listen to the law on reasonable doubt.
4: If we come back here in a half an hour with a mistrial because of a juror that has just spurned the instructions of this court, it's a shame.
3: The judge declined the motion. The jury will resume deliberations tomorrow. Minnesota law enforcement released more details on the deadly shooting last night in Minneapolis. Fox's Kristen Goodwin reports.
5: The suspected shooter, 35-year-old Carlton Neal Johnson, shot a woman officials believe he has a child with during a custody exchange outside of his apartment complex before shooting two workers at the facility and two other residents.
3: Two of the victims were killed. Police say the suspect died in a shootout with officers. America's listening to Fox News.